It felt like a good day. 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There was an instant when someone quite friendly showed me the way to a bright lit bar with black and white pictures.

The cork fresh floor bathed in candlelight. 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

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So I opened up the door and let myself go. As the tie hit the suede, it all got scuffed.

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The big song called Police and Thief. Them still are roam the street, I am.

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Just when things were getting good, the kid had to go. 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

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You've got to think for yourself. 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
1: I'm introducing to the world one and only Junior Mervyn from those time until this time and forever. The big song called Police and Thief, them still are roam the street, I am.

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It's something I can hold indefinitely. A loving soul that's meant to be. And why we take our time unless you think there's something wrong with gradually exploring in the passion to the brink, to put our souls in

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And why we take our time unless you think there's something wrong with gradually exploring in the passion to the brink.

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I am a crimson-colored feather, floating because of him. And as I and my exhausted heart slowly winds down, after smoking our last stem, morning night.